And then I filled the sink to the top with bubbles of soap. 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And it's the greatest voyage in the history of plastic. And then I slip my hands in and start to make waves.

gonna make it out of this war. 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